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3: Fog will continue through Tuesday morning. We'll see a high Tuesday afternoon of about 71. Might see some rain on Wednesday, 40% chance, high 76.
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2: Fog will continue through Tuesday morning. We'll see a high Tuesday afternoon of about 71. Might see some rain on Wednesday. 40% chance, high 76.
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0: Wow. 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
1: Hey, brother. 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
1: I will try it like a leg and charm. Hold this in so in this and I'm charm. Sibona, Gwen, say, Kakanja.

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1: Fog will continue through Tuesday morning. We'll see a high Tuesday afternoon of about 71. Might see some rain on Wednesday. 40% chance, high 76.
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3: Fog will continue through Tuesday morning. We'll see a high Tuesday afternoon of about 71. Might see some rain on Wednesday. 40% chance, high 76.
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2: Fog will continue through Tuesday morning. We'll see a high Tuesday afternoon of about 71. Might see some rain on Wednesday. 40% chance, high 76.
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5: Fog will continue through Tuesday morning. We'll see a high Tuesday afternoon of about 71. Might see some rain on Wednesday, 40% chance, high 76.
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1: Hello. I'm the guy who sits next to you and reads the newspaper over your shoulder. Wait, don't turn the page. I'm not finished. Life is so uncertain.

Given that true intellectual and emotional compatibility are at the very least difficult, if not impossible, to come by, we could always opt for the more temporal gratification of sheer physical attraction. That wouldn't make you a shallow person, would it?

Ford is to Chevrolet what Dodge is to Chrysler, what cornflakes are to Post Toasties, what the clear blue sky is to the deep blue sea, what Hank Williams is to Neil Armstrong. Can you doubt we were made for each other?

Look, I understand too little too late. I realize there are things you say and do you can never take back. But what would you be if you didn't even try? You have to try. So after a lot of thought, I'd like to reconsider. Please, if it's not too late, make it a cheeseburger.

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4: Fog will continue through Tuesday morning. We'll see a high Tuesday afternoon of about 71. Might see some rain on Wednesday. 40% chance, high 76.
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4: Fog will continue through Tuesday morning. We'll see a high Tuesday afternoon of about 71. Might see some rain on Wednesday. 40% chance, high 76.
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5: Fog will continue through Tuesday morning. We'll see a high Tuesday afternoon of about 71. Might see some rain on Wednesday, 40% chance, high 76.
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1: Governor Kathy Hochul last night announced a tentative agreement was reached between unions and the MTA to end the LIRR strike. Commuters will still need to seek alternate ways to the city this morning, as train service will not be restored until later today. Police have identified a teenager who died in an apparent drowning in the waters off Shelter Island. Timothy McGambo died Saturday after separating from a group of swimmers trying to cross West Neck Harbor from Wades Beach to Shell Beach. And Long Islanders head to the polls today to weigh in on school budgets. Among the local districts seeking to pierce the state tax cap are Bayport Blue Point, Greenport, Shelter Island, and South Country. Budgets in these districts will need a 60% supermajority approval from their communities to pass. And that's what's happening across Long Island on this Tuesday morning. I'm Dave Mullo.
2: Well, good morning. Welcome to Tuesday. As we get rolling here, let's take a look outside at your EHM weather forecast. For today, not bad. Sunshine, temperatures warm again in the mid-80s as your high. Gets a little cooler on the forks. Then tonight, partly cloudy skies, low of 65 and windy. For tomorrow, sunshine becoming cloudy in the afternoon. Could see some late afternoon thunderstorms. Temperatures in the mid-80s. And then for Thursday, partly sunny skies. Gets a little cooler, a high near 73. EHM sports action on the docket for this Tuesday. Baseball, Mets and Nationals in D.C. at 6:45. Yankees and Blue Jays, 7:05 at the stadium. And game one, that's right, the Eastern Conference Finals. Knicks and Cavs at the Garden. They'll tip off just after 8. Looking forward to that. Starting up the EHM Breakfast Show with Harry for this Tuesday. Let's do it with Carl Wallinger and World Party.

It's the HM Breakfast Show with Harry, getting started on this Tuesday with the Replacements. And I will dare another hot one in store for you today. Sunshine temperatures in the mid-80s. Does get cooler later on in the week as we approach Memorial Day weekend. And we'll talk all about that and we'll kind of set the table for today's show. Coming up, but first, it's the Replacements.

The Dusky Trucks Band on the EHM Breakfast Show with Harry and Future Soul. I was thinking of seeing them years back at the Great South Bay Music Festival. What a performance. What a beautiful late afternoon that was. And looking forward to more memories coming at the end of July. A little bit later, I think it's a week later this year, at Shorefront Park in Patchogue, the Great South Bay Music Festival. Getting excited about that. And word is the battle for the Great South Bay could be returning. Details coming up later on this week, so stay tuned for that. We are just getting started. It is Tuesday. We are inching closer towards the holiday weekends. I feel like trying to compress a lot in these next couple of days as we'll have next Monday off. We'll be here, though. We'll get you through the holiday weekend together. Coming up on the show today, we've got tickets. My mind is already in Memorial Day. But we've got tickets to camp in July. They're coming to Forest Hill Stadium in Queens. We'll do that somewhere around the way. Want to give you a preview of tonight's EH.

0: 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We'll get into that, our full hour of new music. So we got a lot going on. We're just getting started. 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That's up to you. I like to text. Coming back next with John Fogarty and some U2. It's the EHM Breakfast Show with Harry, waking up on this Tuesday morning.
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0: Welcome back to the EHM Breakfast Show with Harry. EHM weather for today, we're looking at sunshine. Temperatures in the upper 70s as your high. A little breezy out there as we get right back into the music with John Fogarty and Dawes. Great version of Someday Never Comes.

0: Suzanne Vega on the EHM Breakfast Show with Harry. Good morning on this Tuesday. Coming up tonight, we've got New Release Tuesday. Kind of still working on the playlist. It's a fun time of year, I must say. Spring is always fun, and they kind of rush out releases before the summer hits, before Memorial Day weekend. So we will talk all about that coming up in the 8 o'clock hour. Also want to mention some great Long Island musicians having some shows, and just such a busy weekend ahead. So looking forward to chatting about that. That's all coming up in the 8 o'clock hour today. Let's see. Let's take a break. We'll come back next with Toots of the Maytals and some Gary Clark Jr. It's the EHM Breakfast Show with Harry.
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0: Welcome back. It's the EHM Breakfast Show with Harry. Mostly sunny skies ahead for this Tuesday. Temperatures in the upper 70s. Going to be another warm one out there. Back to the music with Toots and the Maytals.
12: Yes, sir.
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Gary Clark Jr. on the EHN Breakfast Show with Harry. Good morning. Coming up, we're going to check in with Dave Mollo and Long Island News, see what's happening here on the island. But first, Sheryl Crow.

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1: Governor Kathy Hochul last night announced a tentative agreement was reached between unions and the MTA to end the LIRR strike. Commuters will still need to seek alternate ways to the city this morning, as train service will not be restored until later today. Police have identified a teenager who died in an apparent drowning in the waters off Shelter Island. Timothy McGambo died Saturday after separating from a group of swimmers trying to cross West Neck Harbor from Wade's Beach to Shell Beach. And Long Islanders head to the polls today to weigh in on school budgets. Among the local districts seeking to pierce the state tax cap are Bayport Blue Point, Greenport, Shelter Island, and South Country. Budgets in these districts will need a 60% supermajority approval from their communities to pass. And that's what's happening across Long Island on this Tuesday morning. I'm Dave Mullo.
2: I'm Marcela Sanchez with an AP News Minute. President Trump says he called off a military strike against Iran that was planned for today. He says U.S. allies in the Gulf asked him not to attack because serious negotiations to end the war are underway. In California, San Diego police say two teenage suspects opened fire on an Islamic center, killing three men. The suspects, ages 17 and 18, were found in a vehicle after killing themselves a few blocks from the site of the shooting. Authorities say the attack is being investigated as a hate crime. Negotiators in New York have reached an agreement to end the strike that shut down the Long Island Railroad. North America's busiest commuter rail system is expected to resume service today. Officials in Congo say an outbreak of a rare type of Ebola virus has killed nearly 120 people. There are no approved vaccines or medicines for this type of Ebola. I'm Marcela Sanchez.
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3: This is the Bloomberg Money Minute. Big changes coming to Facebook parent Meta. The tech giant is planning to cut 10% of workers tomorrow. That's roughly 8,000 people. The company's looking to improve efficiency and offset its other investments in artificial intelligence. Meantime, Meta says it's reassigning another 7,000 workers to new jobs related to AI. Employees will move into one of several new groups focused on AI-related products, including agents and apps. Checking on the market, stock futures are ticking lower this morning. The conflict in the Middle East rumbling on, and investors remain cautious. And a jury rejected Elon Musk's claims that OpenAI betrayed its mission to benefit the public by morphing into a for-profit business, finding that he waited too long to sue the company. The verdict follows a trial over the bitter feud between Musk and OpenAI's Sam Altman. The verdict is a major relief for the ChatGPT maker as it eyes a potential initial public offering. Courtney Dunhope, Bloomberg Radio.
4: 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For this Tuesday, mostly sunny skies ahead. Temperatures in the upper 70s and a little breezy out there. Partly cloudy tonight, a low of 59 in the overnight. Then tomorrow, showers likely in the afternoon. Cloudy skies, high of 77. Sunshine back on Thursday with temperatures in the mid-60s. So it gets a little cooler as the week moves along. EHM Sports action, big night, game one, Eastern Conference Finals for basketball, Knicks and Cavs at the Garden at 8. Let's see, we've got that game is on ESPN, in case you're wondering where it is, because they're all over the place these days with the streaming services. Baseball, Mets and Nationals in D.C., 6:45 first pitch there, and you've got the Yankees and Blue Jays just after 7. All right, starting up a long set of EHM music as we head into your 7 o'clock hour, a couple weeks away now from I Built You a Tower coming out. From Death Cab for Cutie, June 5th is the date. This is Riptides. It's the EHM Breakfast Show with Harry.

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It's the HM Breakfast Show with Harry. Good morning on this Tuesday. Coming up, new music from Sturgill Simpson's Johnny Blue Skies. And we'll go over some of the other releases that are out there. Some music news on the way after the Pretenders.

VHM Breakfast Show with Harry, Johnny Blue Skies, a.k.a. Sturgill Simpson, and the Dark Clouds. That's a situation in the EHM New Music Bin. Good morning. Nice start to the day already. 63 in East Hampton, 67 in Patchout. Feels pretty good as we get rolling on this Tuesday. Should have some nice weather today, at least, as we are with you here on this busy Tuesday. Let's see. Want to talk some new music. And if you're a fan of the Gaslight Anthem, Brian Fallon has just put out a couple songs. One called Not Bad for New Jersey, and the other is Better Before. It's his first new solo material in over, I believe, 5 years. It's produced by Butch Walker. Take a listen to a clip of Better Before.

0: Brian Fallon, one of two new songs, first new solo material in over 5 years. Brian Fallon and Better Before, that's on the playlist. Tonight's new release Tuesday, recorded down at Butch Walker's Nashville studio. And looking forward to some shows he's doing, some intimate shows here in June coming up, including one in Asbury Park at the Stone Pony. So get more on that. I'll post it up today, and we'll play that song in full tonight on the playlist for New Release Tuesday. Brian Fallon back with a couple tunes. We'll come back next with Breakfast with the Beatles. It's the EHM Breakfast Show with Harry.
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0: On May 19th, 1967, looking at the Beatles Bible online, now the Sgt. Pepper Lonely Hearts Club Band cover art is unveiled to the public. That's right. The iconic album cover was revealed on this day in music history ahead of its June 1st release. So why don't we do Sgt. Pepper's Lonely Hearts Club Band to start. This was actually a version they released, take 9. It's Breakfast with the Beatles, 92.9 and 96.9 EHM.

Breakfast with the Beatles on the EHM Breakfast Show with Harry, Ringo Starr, and Photograph. Thought that was appropriate. On the date, May 19th, 1967, that the cover art was unveiled for Sgt. Pepper's Lonely Hearts Club Band, so we did the title song there. It is May 19th, three other things you need to know that happened on this date in music. We'll get to that in just a few minutes, so stay tuned for that. Right now, this is Father John Misty and the Old Law. It's the EHM Breakfast Show with Harry.

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0: Marshall Crenshaw on the EHM Breakfast Show with Harry. Good morning, sunshine. Today should be a nice day, another hot one. We'll see temperatures throughout the day. A little cooler on the Forks, about the low 70s, 72, a little higher, upper 70s in western Suffolk. As we get rolling on this busy Tuesday, we've got a lot to get to. It is May 19th. Three things you need to know that happened on this day in music history. Let's dive right in today and see what we should chat about. Let's go with Bob Marley's Legend, starting its 12-week run at number one back in 1984. The best-selling reggae album of all time started its quote-unquote domination on the charts. Supertramp's Breakfast in America, one of the, I think, the defining albums of the late 70s, started its rise of the charts. It hit number one back in 1979. That was May 19th. And then today is Pete Townsend's birthday, born in 1945. We like to put the birthdays together. So Pete Townsend's birthday today, 1945. And it is Joey Ramone's birthday today, 1952. The Ramones, our band du jour, coming up on the cafe at noon, the EHM Cafe with Lauren Stone. So get those requests in to lauren@wehm.com, and we'll get something moving from the Ramones on the cover story right around 8:40 this morning. We're going to take a break, come back next in just a second. Got a request for Tom Waits on the listener line. Nice text in, that one from Renee. So thanks for checking in this morning. Heading to work, 631-7263-EHM. That is the text line if you want to say hello. Let's take that break, and we'll come back next with more music. It's the EHM Breakfast Show with Harry.
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0: Welcome back. It's the EHM Breakfast Show with Harry. Weather-wise, today we're looking at sunshine. Temperatures in the upper 70s. A little cooler on the Forks out there in the low 70s. But still a really nice weather day out there. So try to be outside and enjoy it if you can. Let's see. We've got this one from Tom Waits by request. It's Jersey Girl.

0: gentlemen.
1: It's the HM Breakfast Show with Harry. Good morning on this Tuesday. Coming up, we're going to check in with Dave Malo in Long Island News, learn all about the resolution, thank God, of the LIRR strike. Also, new music from Bruce Hornsby before the top of the hour. First, though, it's Todd Schneider.

going nowhere fast. We sent out demos, but everybody passed. So one day we finally took the plunge, moved out to Seattle to play some grunge. Washington State, that is. Space Needle, Eddie Vedder, Mutton Honey.

making up a gimmick one day, we decided to be the only band that wouldn't play a note under any circumstances. Silence, music's original alternative.

0: BHN Breakfast Show with Harry. Good morning. Sunshine today. Temperature is low 80s in western Suffolk. A little cooler in eastern Suffolk, but still a nice day out there. A little windy, too, which can help if it gets a little warm. Let's see. Coming up, we've got a busy 8 o'clock hour. I want to talk EHM Local tonight at 7:20 with Chris Mosier. We'll preview the artists, and we'll get to a preview of tonight's new release Tuesday. Right around 8:35, we'll do that. So plenty going on next hour. Right now, let's take a break. Come back next with some Bruce Hornsby. New stuff from his album, Indigo Park, after we check in with the news.
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2: Governor Kathy Hochul last night announced a tentative agreement was reached between unions and the MTA to end the LIRR strike. Commuters will still need to seek alternate ways to the city this morning, as train service will not be restored until later today. Police have identified a teenager who died in an apparent drowning in the waters off Shelter Island. Timothy McGambo died Saturday after separating from a group of swimmers trying to cross West Neck Harbor from Wade's Beach to Shell Beach. And Long Islanders head to the polls today to weigh in on school budgets. Among the local districts seeking to pierce the state tax cap are Bayport Blue Point, Greenport, Shelter Island, and South Country. Budgets in these districts will need a 60% supermajority approval from their communities to pass. And that's what's happening across Long Island on this Tuesday morning. I'm Dave Mullo.
3: I'm Marcela Sanchez with an AP News Minute. Acting Attorney General Todd Blanche will appear on Capitol Hill today for his first congressional testimony since taking the reins at the Justice Department. The law enforcement agency is facing intense scrutiny over its plans to create a nearly $1.8 billion fund to pay President Trump's allies who believe they were targeted politically. Six states are holding primaries today. That includes Alabama, Georgia, Kentucky, Oregon, Pennsylvania, and Idaho. Thousands of people were ordered to evacuate yesterday as a wind-driven wildfire threatened suburban homes in Southern California. The Sandy Fire was reported above Simi Valley, about 30 miles northwest of Los Angeles. Officials in Congo say an outbreak of a rare type of Ebola virus has killed nearly 120 people. There are no approved vaccines or medicines for this type of Ebola. I'm Marcela Sanchez.
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4: This is a Bloomberg Money Minute. President Trump announcing his administration is adding more than 600 generic medications to its direct-to-consumer drug sales website, TrumpRx, and is partnering with billionaire Mark Cuban on the effort. The investor's mail-order pharmacy, Mark Cuban's cost-plus drug company, will now be available on TrumpRx, along with GoodRx and Amazon's pharmacy division. Checking on the markets, traders continue to watch developments in the Middle East conflict. Stock futures are under pressure this morning as tech shares drop. Yesterday, the S&P 500 fell 5 points to finish the day. And a tech deal may be in the works. Analog Devices is said to be in advanced talks to buy Empower Semiconductor. Analog Devices designs and manufactures chips used in industrial and communications equipment and consumer electronics and cars. Empower makes chips used to regulate voltage, including in data centers. No comments so far from either company. Courtney Dunahoe, Bloomberg Radio.
0: Welcome back. Let's take a look outside now at your EHM weather forecast. Mostly sunny skies today. Temperatures in the low 80s in western Suffolk. A little cooler, upper 70s on the Forks. Then tonight, partly cloudy. A little about 66 in the overnight. Tomorrow, could see some clouds, maybe a thunderstorm in the afternoon, a high near 85. And for Thursday, partly sunny skies and a high of 73. EHM sports action on the docket for today. Baseball, Mets, and Nationals. 6:45 first pitch down in D.C. Blue Jays and Yankees at the stadium at 7:05. And we've got the big one tonight. Game 1, Eastern Conference Finals, Knicks and Cavs at the Garden just after 8. Heading into the 8 o'clock hour coming up. Let's see. We'll talk tonight's EHM local artists. We'll preview that and our playlist for New Release Tuesday. That's a full hour of new music. We do that every Tuesday evening. Right now, though, this is Bruce Hornsby's new one. Coming to the Great South Bay Music Festival on the Saturday night, 25th of July, Shorefront Park in Patchogue. Bruce Hornsby's Indigo Park now on the EHM Breakfast Show with Harry.

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It's the EHM Breakfast Show with Harry. Good morning. It is Tuesday. That means tonight's the return of the EHM Local. I want to preview the artist that will play during Chris's show tonight on the home stretch, and then we'll get into a whole bunch of things going on, too, as far as gig-wise for them after Mumford & Sons and Chris Stapleton. This is Here.

0: It's the HM Breakfast Show with Harry, 819, with Mumford & Sons and Chris Stapleton. One from Mumford's album, Prize Fighter. That's called Here. Good morning, sunshine. Today, temperatures warm in the low 80s, upper 70s, a little cooler on the forks. Let's talk about tonight and the EHM Local. Every Tuesday and Thursday, right around 7:20, Chris Mosier plays Long Island's best musicians. And tonight, we're going to feature Cassandra House, the song Skin of My Teeth. Cass House on social, you can check that out. And check her out performing this Friday, May 22nd. Good way to kick off Memorial Day weekend at the beautiful Hotel Indigo East End in Riverhead, right off the expressway. You can get details, Indigo East End, on social. And don't forget Cassandra House tonight on the playlists for the EHM Local, right at 7:20 with Chris Mosier. So check that out. And, of course, follow her on social media as well, Cass House, and you can get all the details on the upcoming performances. It's going to be a busy summer, it looks like. Let's take a quick break. We'll come back next on the show. Let's see. I want to get on some REM next, and then we'll talk about tonight's playlist for New Release Tuesday. It's the EHM Breakfast Show with Harry.
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0: Welcome back. It's the EHM Breakfast Show with Harry. Sunshine today. Temperatures in the low 80s in some spots. Give another hot one out there. Let's get back to the music with REM.

BHM Breakfast Show with Harry, putting the final touches on the playlist for tonight's new release Tuesday. We do it every Tuesday evening at 8 after Chris Mosier in the home stretch. And I'll give you a sneak peek coming up after a little feat.

0: 8:36 on the EHM Breakfast Show with Harry with Little Feet and Skin It Back. Good morning, sunshine today. Warm temperatures in the upper 70s, low 80s in some spots. Let's talk about tonight, though. As it gets a little cooler, new release Tuesday. We'll take the stage, so to speak, tonight at 8 p.m. And we do it every Tuesday night, a full hour of new music. On the show tonight, we'll talk about Buffalo Traffic Jam's debut album, just announced July 31st. The song, inspired by some Polaroids, snapshots of moments that shaped one of the members of the band, lead writer and singer Frankie Cassidy's life. It's called Pictures of You is the album, and we'll get that song on the playlist tonight from the Bozeman, Montana natives. Also, let's see, we're going to hear from Caroline Rose. She put out a fan favorite track she's been doing for concerts called Yip Yip Yow. I want to get that on the playlist this evening as we get ready for a fall show at the rooftop at Pier 17. Brian Fallon and the Painkillers. We talked about that earlier. Better Before is the song from his first new solo releases in over 5 years. There's two songs as he gets ready to do some small venue dates in June. He's got the Stone Pony in Asbury Park. Just got a brand new song from Blonde Shell. First preview of her next record. Sabrina Tittlebaum says that she's talking about friendship and betrayal in this, and she's getting ready for a show. Just announced Terminal 5 in November. Tickets are actually going on sale this Friday for that. The Strokes, Muna, Kevin Morby, Rostam with Claro, and Shaky Graves making an appearance tonight on the playlist. It all kicks off at 8 o'clock, right after the home stretch with Chris Mosier. So we will see you then. Looking forward to spending some time with you this evening. We're going to take a break. We're going to come back next with the EHM cover story.
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0: Good morning, it's Harry. Every weekday at this time, we do an original song and then a cover. And today, we remember Joey Ramone. The Ramones are our band du jour coming up on the EHM Cafe at noon with Lauren Stone on his birthday. And let's do a song that was written by Joey with Dee Dee Ramone actually contributing the story origin. This one came out back in April of 1976 from the self-titled album. According to Dee Dee Ramone, the song came from a real incident Joey witnessed. I guess a mother going after a kid with a bat in his lobby. That inspired the lyrics for this one. Beat on the Brat is the original from the Ramones on the EHM Cover Story this morning.

0: name. He played bass behind a cardboard cutout of Adam. It's interesting to watch. You can find that video online. And then they officially released it, the cover, in 2003, a Ramones tribute record called We're a Happy Family. So that is U2's version of Beat on the Brat from the Ramones. More from the band Joey Ramone on his birthday today. We remember him coming up at noon on the EHM Cafe. Get those orders in, Lauren, at WEHM.com. We're going to head back next. A long set of EHM music, something new from Bleachers. Their album's out on Friday. But first, let's check in with Dave Mallow in Long Island News.
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2: Governor Kathy Hochul last night announced a tentative agreement was reached between unions and the MTA to end the LIRR strike. Commuters will still need to seek alternate ways to the city this morning, as train service will not be restored until later today. Police have identified a teenager who died in an apparent drowning in the waters off Shelter Island. Timothy McGambo died Saturday after separating from a group of swimmers trying to cross West Neck Harbor from Wade's Beach to Shell Beach. And Long Islanders head to the polls today to weigh in on school budgets. Among the local districts seeking to pierce the state tax cap are Bayport Blue Point, Greenport, Shelter Island, and South Country. Budgets in these districts will need a 60% supermajority approval from their communities to pass. And that's what's happening across Long Island on this Tuesday morning. I'm Dave Mallow.
3: From around the world, these are the latest international news headlines. At least 130 deaths and over 500 suspected cases have been reported in the latest Ebola outbreak in eastern Congo, the Congolese Health Ministry says, as the World Health Organization's head expresses concern over the scale and speed of the epidemic. Finnish divers have recovered the bodies of two out of the four remaining Italians who died deep inside an underwater cave in an atoll in the Maldives. Police in northeastern Spain on Tuesday have arrested the son of Isaac Andic, the billionaire founder of the Spanish fashion brand Mango, for allegedly having played a role in his death. Russian President Vladimir Putin is meeting Chinese leader Xi Jinping in China, less than a week after President Donald Trump wrapped up his own trip to Beijing. The Kremlin has said Putin and Xi plan to discuss economic cooperation between the two countries, but also key international and regional issues. I'm Charles de Ledesma.
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4: This is a Bloomberg Money Minute. Delta Airlines says expect to see another 6 months of higher ticket prices. The carrier has to absorb the cost of soaring jet fuel prices, and airfares are set to be up 10 to 15% for the quarter. Even so, Delta says higher spending consumers are still willing to shell out on trips. Delta has been more shielded from the fallout of higher costs because the company caters to wealthier flyers, more willing to pay increased ticket prices. Checking on your money, we're looking at a third day of losses for the S&P 500. Inflation and elevated oil prices are weighing on investor sentiment. And Ford is in talks with the U.S. government and defense departments in Europe to supply trucks to their armed forces. Ford says the negotiations have been productive, though they haven't yet yielded a contract. Ford is offering to convert its top-selling F-Series pickup trucks, including its biggest Super Duty trucks, for military use. The automaker is moving to capitalize on the Defense Department's desire to diversify its contractors. Courtney Dunahoe, Bloomberg Radio.
0: 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For today, mostly sunny skies out there, temperatures in the low 80s, then partly cloudy tonight, so low of 66, a little breezy out there. Showers, possibly a thunderstorm tomorrow, high near 85, and for Thursday, partly sunny skies. Gets cooler, a high near 73. EHM Sports, big game one tonight. Knicks and Cavs at the Garden just after 8 of the Eastern Conference Finals. Baseball, 6:45 first pitch for the Mets and Nationals. And the Yankees and Blue Jays, big series at the stadium this week, right? Just after 7, kicking that off. All right, let's start up a long set of EHM music as we head into your 9 a.m. hour this morning. Let's do one from Bleachers. Their album is out this Friday. Everyone for 10 Minutes is the title of that. This is You and Forever.

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It's the HM Breakfast Show with Harry on a Tuesday. Coming up, let's see, something brand new from Noah Kahan just added to the EHM New Music Bin, plus The Dead by request after Poor Dog Pondering.

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Just added today to the EHM New Music Bin, it is Noah Conan Doors on the EHM Breakfast Show with Harry. That went off his album, The Great Divide. Did it on SNL a couple weeks back as the musical guest. Heard The Dead before that in Truckin' and Poy Dog Pondering. And Be the One, also Squeeze, Pulling Muscles. All part of a long set of EHM music on this Tuesday. Now tonight at 8, it's New Release Tuesday, and we touched on it earlier in the show when I gave you a preview of the playlist for this evening, but I want to mention Brian Fallon back with two new songs, and of course Brian from the Gaslight Anthem. I believe this is his first solo works in over 5 years, and he's got some intimate small venue dates coming up. I don't know if he can go be Stone Pony intimate, but he's doing Asbury Park, also the Basement in Nashville, Troubadour out in L.A., and one in Chicago, Ridgie's Rock Club. And the song that he's released, kind of a tribute to his New Jersey roots. Not bad for New Jersey. But there's also another one, Better Before. Take a listen. It's not-

0: All right, Fallon and the Painkillers is the project he's calling it. That's a Better Before here tonight during your release Tuesday on the playlist for this evening's show. Just kicking off after 8 o'clock and the home stretch with Chris Mosier. So check that out tonight and Asbury Park in June for Brian Fallon putting out some solo works. Curious if there's a record coming soon. We'll see. Maybe this is just the start of something. We're going to take a quick break. That's our EHM Daily Music News. We'll come back next with Tom Petty. Low Cut Connie coming to the Talkhouse this weekend, and we'll hear from New Beck before we wrap it up and hand it over to Lauren at 10. It's the EHM Breakfast Show with Harry.
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VHM Breakfast Show with Harry, moving through a long set of VHM music, coming to the Stephen Talkhouse this Saturday night of Memorial Day weekend. It's Low Cut Connie. 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

0: That's Beck and Ride Lonesome on the EHM Breakfast Show with Harry. Rumored to be the title song to a new record, but we'll see what happens a little later on here in 2026. We know it's the name of the tour, and they're coming, or he's coming, I should say, to the Brooklyn Paramount for two shows in October. Bonnie, right before that, we did I Thank You and Low Cut Connie coming to the Talk House Saturday night. Beverly, he's got a new record out July 3rd. Chris Isaac dancing and Tom Petty flirting with time. Also Ricky Lee Jones and Danny's All-Star Joints. And us three, Cantaloupe Flip Fantasia, all part of a long set of EHM music. Well, Tuesdays are busy. We come back tonight at 8 for New Release Tuesday. That's starting right after Chris in the home stretch. So make sure you join us for that. Between now and then, Lauren's in with the Ramones as our band du jour. Coming up at noon on the EHM Cafe. Get those requests in. Joey Ramone's birthday. We remember him today on this May 19th, Lauren at WEHM.com. Chris at 3, and then like I said, I'm back tonight at 8 for New Release Tuesday, and then tomorrow morning we'll get back together on a Wednesday edition of the EHM Breakfast Show with Harry. So thanks for listening. Have a great day. I will see you tonight at 8, and of course tomorrow morning. Bye-bye.
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Good morning. New music from Rolling Stones coming up in just a couple after this from Ron Sexsmith here on EHM.

0: Long Island's home for music lovers, 92.9 and 96.9 EHM in the Stars. It's new from the Rolling Stones, Foreign Tongues. The new record comes out July 10th. Simon & Garfunkel, America. Ron Sexsmith, Secret Heart. And Prince from 85 with Pop Life. Good morning. It's Lauren Stone and New Music Tuesday over here. Listen for new music, not just from Mick and Keefe, but Grace Potter and Noah Kahan and Howdy. And then check back at 8 tonight for New Release Tuesday with Harry Waring. He'll treat you to a whole hour of new music tonight. Songs from The Strokes, Buffalo Traffic Jam, Brian Fallon, Caroline Rose, and lots more. New Release Tuesday, every Tuesday night at 8. Coming up at noon, the EHM Cafe, we're remembering the one and only Joey Ramone on his birthday. 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
0: 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This one's for Matthew in Connecticut. 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

0: 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Chris Cornell covering Prince, Nothing Compares to You. And Bruce Coburn got us going, If I Had a Rocket Launcher, EHM Unplugged. Something we do each weekday morning at 10:20. Taking a look at EHM weather, mostly sunny and nice, high around 77 today. Mostly cloudy tonight, some gusty winds, low around 60. Partly sunny tomorrow, but a chance of afternoon showers and thunderstorms and a high of 75. It's Lauren Stone. 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Good luck. 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

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New stuff from Kurt Vile on the way right now. It's Marshall Crenshaw.

0: Long Island's home for music lovers, 92.9 and 96.9 EHM, Chance to Bleed. It's new from Kurt Vile, Elvis Costello with Allison, Marshall Crenshaw, What Do You Dream Of? Train in Vain, The Clash, Neil Young from 74, See the Sky About to Rain. We heard Herbie Hancock with John Mayer, Stitched Up, and for Deb in Montauk, U2-1. It's Orange Stone. 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Good luck with that. Stick around. 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All ready to go. The Black Crowes coming up. The Head and the Heart on the way. Indigo Girls. 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

0: Long Island's home for music lovers, 92.9 and 96.9 EHM. Poor Kacey Musgraves going through a dry spell. That's on her new album, Middle of Nowhere. Don't miss Kacey when she comes to New York City. She just added a third show. So August 31st and September 1st at the Garden and September 2nd at the Barclays Center. Creedence, Have You Ever Seen the Rain? Barbed Wire from Cardinals. For Kathy in Brookhaven, Indigo Girls, Hammer and Nail. The Head and the Heart, Lost in My Mind. Bob Dylan going back to Street Legal. That was 78 and Changing of the Guard. And the Black Crowes, Jealous Again. It's Lauren Stone. We're getting close to noontime. That's when we open up the EHM Cafe. The Ramones are on the menu. Joey would have been 75 today. Let me know your favorites from the Ramones. Lauren at WEHM.com or Facebook.com/WEHM Radio.
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1: Good morning. I'm Ed Donahue with an AP News Minute. At the White House, President Trump says he held off on striking Iran today because of negotiations toward ending the war.
2: They're begging to make a deal. I hope we don't have to do the war, but we may have to give them another big hit. I'm not sure yet. You'll know very soon.
1: Senate Minority Leader Chuck Schumer says the president threatens to blow Iran into oblivion and then says a peace deal is imminent.
3: This he does within 6 hours of one another. Can anyone believe this guy? Whether you're a world leader, an American citizen, or anything in between, can you believe him? He keeps making it up. He doesn't care about the truth. And what's worse is he thinks you don't care about the truth. That he can lie.
1: There's no evidence Iran is set to meet the president's demands, and its chokehold on the Strait of Hormuz gives it a big bargaining chip. More information at apnews.com. I'm Ed Donahue.
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4: EHM weather, mostly sunny this afternoon, highs in the upper 70s. Mostly cloudy tonight, gusty winds, low around 60. Partly sunny tomorrow with a chance of afternoon showers and thunderstorms and a high of 75. 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Stick around, the EHM Cafe is coming up next.
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4: It's Lauren Stone. 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Welcome to the EHM Cafe. The world-famous Ramones are on the menu. Joey Ramone would have been 75 today. He's been gone now over 25 years. Joey, not just a founder and lead vocalist of the Ramones, he was a punk rock pioneer at the time. This was the mid-70s. Rock was big and polished and self-important, and Joey stripped it all back down with short songs, fast tempos, loud guitar, and some great sugary hooks, too. And, well, Joey didn't look like the typical rock star either. He was tall, he was awkward, a little geeky, yet funny and totally himself and totally New York. 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Let me know your favorites from the Ramones. This one starts with the most famous count-in rock and roll, out to Kenny in Patchogue, Blitzkrieg Bop.

0: 92.9 and 96.9, the EHM Cafe with new music from Paul McCartney, Days We Left Behind, Concrete Blonde covering Roxy Music, End of the Line, and a couple from the Ramones for Haley and Manorville, I Want to Be Sedated, 1978. So much to say about that song, but the most punk thing about it is that guitar solo where Johnny Ramone plays the same note 65 times. Just brilliant. And we started with the Ramones' Blitzkrieg Bop. The Ramones wanted to have their own chant after hearing the Bay City Rollers Saturday night. That's where the Hey Ho Let's Go came in. The Ramones on the menu here at the cafe. Joey Ramone would have been 75 today. 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
0: 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It's Joey Ramone's birthday today. No one made Rebellion sound more fun than the Ramones. They certainly made Detention sound fun, too. This was the theme song to the movie of the same name, very campy movie, which also starred the Ramones for Ted in Southold Rock and Roll High School.

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I'm Lauren Stone. Thanks for having lunch at the cafe. Joey Ramone is the artist du jour, born this week in 1941. 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One great thing about the Ramones was that underneath all the speed and distortion, they really were a classic pop band, and Joey especially loved those older pop songs, was a big fan of the Beach Boys version of this classic, Out to Mitchell and Quag, Do You Wanna Dance?

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Joey Ramone would have been 75 today. By the time the Ramones had recorded this next one, the Ramones had been at it for nearly two decades, and they still sounded like the coolest kids in the back of the class. Mindy in East Hampton loves their take on the Tom Waits song, I Don't Want to Grow Up.

0: It's the 92.9 and 96.9 EHM Cafe for Marcy in Greenport. Joey Ramone, what a wonderful world. What a wonderful version of that Louis Armstrong song. Also, I Want to Be Your Boyfriend, the Ramones from their 1976 debut album. New music from the Revivalist, Heart Stop. A couple from our chef special, the Ramones, for David in Southold. Sheena is a punk rocker, and their great cover of Tom Waits' I Don't Want to Grow Up. From our new music bin, Courtney Barnett with Waxahachie, Sight Unseen. It was Amy Rigby dancing with Joey Ramone. Happy to play that one today. Do You Want to Dance from the Ramones? Tom Petty was in there. And two more from the chef special for Thomas in West Hampton Beach, Questioningly. And we started with the Ramones, Rock and Roll High School. Joey Ramone, a true original, a true New Yorker, and such a music fan himself. He would have been 75 today, not even 50 when he passed away from cancer. What a character. What a sweet man. I struck up a conversation with Joey back in the day on the street outside the Bottom Line nightclub, and he was just the best. Glad the songs were so short, because we were able to squeeze 10 in this hour. So thanks for all your requests. Tomorrow at noon, the Go-Go's. It's Jane Wiedlin's birthday. So let me know your favorites, Lauren at WEHM.com or Facebook.com/WEHM Radio. Let's get cleaned up. Help me bust the tables. We'll get back to the EHM studios for another long set. Paul Simon on the way. Richard Thompson's coming up. Also new stuff from Death Cab for Cutie. 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

I love that one from The Jam. It's called The Town Called Malice from their album The Gift, 1982. That early 80s post-punk is among my favorite sounds on the planet. Chris Mosier here. It's terrific to have you with us as we wind down the Tuesday workday here on the home stretch. We have new music coming up from Jack White and Little Barry this hour. We will also do our Soul Patrol for this afternoon. Sly and the Family Stone and Carla Thomas will contribute to that coming up about 3:20 here. Jayhawks now, 92.9 and 96.9 EHM. Welcome.

0: Jack White's new one is G.O.D. and the Broken Ribs. That is actually one of two new songs that we've gotten recently from Jack White, who will do two nights in mid-July, 11th and 12th of July at the Brooklyn Paramount. Jack White will be live, likely doing that song with EHM. Neil Young's Down by the River back in there. Jayhawks did Smile. Chris Mosier, hope you are smiling this Tuesday afternoon. Good reason to smile as we continue towards quitting time this afternoon is our Soul Patrol. On the daily, we like to celebrate old school funk, soul, and R&B, and we will do exactly that in just a couple of minutes with our Soul Patrol featuring today Sly and the Family Stone and Carla Thomas. That is next from EHM.
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Carla Thomas's B-A-B-Y Baby, Sly and the Family Stone, and their version of Que Sera Sera from 73 back there. 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The duo known as Little Barry here, the song is Luggin' Hurt. It's new music from Little Barry and EHM.

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0: Grace Potter's Love Me Not. That's a brand new one from Grace's new record, Trespasser. And the first time I have played it for you here on the home stretch with 92.9 and 96.9 EHM. We see here that Grace will be supporting the Zac Brown Band for two nights in Queens, Forest Hill Stadium. Those shows coming up the 27th and 28th of August. Terrific nights both for sure. Chris Mosier here. I appreciate the hang very much. We heard the Beatles, You've Got to Hide Your Love Away. I really love the Eddie Vedder version of that, but nothing really stands up to the original from the Help record. Breakfast with the Beatles is a short set of Beatles tracks that Harry likes to lay out for you, along with wisdom about the songs that he plays. That will happen again for you tomorrow and every weekday morning at 7:20 as part of the Breakfast Show with Harry right here with 92.9 and 96.9 EHM. Chris Mosier. Appreciate the hang. We got the Kinks on the way in a moment. 4 o'clock hour featuring Tom Petty. Lana Del Rey's new one is coming up. Some Buckwheat Zydeco. We'll do one from Dawes. New Monrovia on the way. And Vinyl Time at 4:45. Also something we do daily for you at 4:45. 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Ramones Vinyl coming up in 1 hour from EHM.
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1: I'm Ed Donahue with an AP News Minute. President Trump was outside the White House. His work is being done on his ballroom.
2: In terms of the beauty, probably the closest thing to this would be the U.S. Supreme Court, the facade of the U.S. Supreme Court.
1: The president also talked about who is paying for this.
2: This is all my money and donors' money. This is tax-free. So everyone's talking about they're going to give money. The money they're going to give is really for the security of that and the whole White House premises.
1: More than 3 weeks after the White House Correspondents Association dinner was thrown into chaos and panic when a man stormed the Washington Hilton lobby and opened fire in what prosecutors say was an attempt to kill President Trump, the event has yet to be rescheduled. The president has been giving the dinner as an example of why the ballroom is necessary.
2: If we had the White House Correspondents dinner here, it would have been no problem.
1: I'm Ed Donahue.
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3: 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Middling sort of rain chances next couple of days. High 79 for Wednesday. Stronger chance of rain about 60% on Thursday, mainly in the morning with a high of about 62. EHM Sports Mets continued at Washington tonight at 6:45. The Yankees continue three, hosting Toronto tonight at 7:05. And the moment Knicks fans have been waiting for, the Eastern Conference Finals and the NBA playoffs underway tonight. Game one, Knicks hosting the Cavs starting at 8.
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3: Today we mark what would have been the 75th birthday of Jeffrey Ross Hyman, a.k.a. Joey Ramone, who died, of course, in April of 2001 at the age of 49. Would have been 75 today, born in New York City, and of course, very much emblematic of the music scene of that city for all time. Our pleasure and our honor to honor Joey Ramone and the Ramones as our artist du jour today. Ramone's vinyl, as such, coming your way at 4:45 on EHM Off the Record. Between here and there, we'll do some Little Feet. We've got the Dave Matthews Band coming up here. Guided by Voices, Chris Bell and Big Star, and lots more. Tom Petty gets us back into it here, 92.9 and 96.9 EHM.

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0: Lana Del Rey's First Light there. It's a brand new one from Lana and the EHM New Music Bin from 92.9 and 96.9 EHM. Little Feet back in there with the Dixie Chicken and some Tom Petty. All or Nothing from the Into the Great Wide Open record from Tom and the Heartbreakers from 1991 back at the top of the 4 o'clock hour. Chris Mosier here. 4 o'clock hour means vinyl time, and very special today. Should you pick out your Mount Rushmore of New York rock and roll, chances are decent there would be a lot of votes to see Johnny Ramone's face carved into that mountainside. Joey would have been 75 today, which is a huge moment for Ramones fans and fans of New York old school punk rock in general. So we're quite excited about it. Ramones vinyl coming your way at 4:45 as we continue honoring Joey and the band today. In 30 minutes, we'll do that. Dave Matthews Band in just a couple of minutes from EHM.
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Chris Bell and Big Star, we are 10 minutes to vinyl time, EHM off the record, in accordance with our artist du jour, the Ramones, on the occasion of the 75th birthday, would have been, of Joey Ramone, front man of the band. That is today, and that's coming up in 10 minutes. We'll honor Joey with some Ramones vinyl for you from the turntable in just a few minutes at 4:45. We've got Dawes now, 92.9 and 96.9 EHM.

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1: I'm Ben Thomas with an AP News Minute. On Wall Street today, the stock market gave back more of last week's record-setting rally. The S&P fell 0.7% for its third straight loss since setting its latest all-time high. The Dow fell 322 points, or about 0.6%. The Nasdaq lost 0.8%. Seth Sutel has more.
2: Tech stocks pulled back a bit following some huge runs. NVIDIA fell 0.8%. The AI chip giant releases its latest earnings report Wednesday. Treasury yields moved higher in the bond market. That puts pressure on businesses and households by raising the cost of borrowing money. Yields are climbing partly because of worries that inflation will stay high because of the war with Iran. Seth Sutel, New York.
1: President Trump says he's giving Iran a few more days to make a peace deal, and oil prices eased, Brent crude settling above $111 per barrel. AAA puts the average price for a gallon of gas above $4.53. I'm Ben Thomas.
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1: Back Wednesday morning, nice early at 6 with tickets for camp at Forest Hill Stadium in Queens this July. 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
1: Well, good evening. My name is Harry. Nice to be here for the next hour of new music. And there's plenty to get to on the playlist this evening. Names like The Strokes. Also, Rostam. Remember him from Vampire Weekends? He's got a new solo project and a song featuring Claro coming up in just a little bit. The Mountain Goats, Blonde Shell with a new one, and The Avalanches for song in, I think, 6 years from that group. But we started off with the Bozeman, Montana natives Buffalo Traffic Jam. They just announced their debut album coming out July 31st, and the album was sparked by Frankie Cassidy from the band sorting through old family photographs after his grandmother's passing. That moment, he says, became the emotional seed for this record. Quote, each song became a snapshot. They're Polaroids, moments that shaped who I am. This is Buffalo Traffic Jam and the title song starting off tonight's new release Tuesday with Pictures of You. It's 92.9 and 96.9 EHM.